0: and Maggie, so good together. From Nestle.
1: 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It flows through our land, our expansive regions, and our people. This energy powers priority industries, fuels innovation, and sparks creativity. It has also inspired our long history of economic security.

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